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2: 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And I come out to Akumana Pomeno, my Matri Dora, and Halavi Pitamo, and Rakanamota, Kam Carapasala Kamakamota, Machirane Marco, Television Marcato, Marito Jimili, event. 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Yet they are in the Pagamber machine and your very back hand.
1: Emaka Sela or Ten, who you mark on no, Emaka Sela or Ten, a kind of post official.
2: Imagine Emaka Sela kind of post to police, yes, on the Macumitario, Alan Pacasa, Patrulla, by Lacavale, and in Wakola, Untrumele, like Kanakola, the post to present Nusari, a postello Marra. Aye.
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1: Ayo.
2: Ayo.
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2: Tio la maka.
1: Mwako.
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2: Ayo,
1: nikuruwe. 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
1: Mapurusor,
2: Tapurso no Kanu, Scolaiwe, Vina non Vava, Naran Kuntrup will keep Lukumasi, Scolotiki, or Malo Piva Sharp, or Mala, Esforce, Mapurso, Mancaragat. Don't have a Pia, you look at a Pia.
1: Hiyo, Mio, Geroa Shukola Tokwene, Lidere, Kaki, Molumayoxer,
2: Molumago, Ceramic and Rom, Shukola, Radio Mosambiki, Maho, we Hosha, my little over and out, Tipatepea, Bakopio Macasan, Okala Bando, Pajano, Pajarova, or Radio Mosambiki, or Macasa, Major Kalaminki, anyway, they can lick his well, Luda, to go right in Sambiki and Tava, Kinney Tapella. 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